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haven't heard of multiple shots fired at the White House tonight. But no suspects have been eliminated. That's a pretty good service.

0: good morning to you, 73. And it is a beautiful morning. But I forgot it was Sunday. I'm glad you said that. I don't keep up with what the day of the week is usually. K5GC.
1: Good day to get stuff done outside in the morning, that's for sure. Probably going to clean the garage out a little bit. Still unpacking after moving in March, actually. But a lot of times on the weekend it's been raining, so I haven't been able to get much done. But today should be a good day for it. 5 NKC.
0: You the one that just moved down to Silverado, or I'm thinking somebody else?
1: This is Pop. I just moved. Actually, yesterday was my last day at Providence Village. I did my final mow and turned the keys in yesterday. Because I've been here since March, but I still had that lease that I had to pay off. And they kept saying, well, you can drop the keys off. I go, no, not if I have to. If you're going to keep me paying for rent, then you're not getting the keys until, you know, I give you the keys. So now they can have it.
0: I don't blame you. I'd have been the same way. No doubt. K5GGC.

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Testing. WG6. K5YDX. Sounds good. How are you? I am sitting here watching a train go by. It's a coal train. Car after car after car, just trying to go to the grocery store. Well, good morning, sir. It's a long time. Good to hear your voice. Hope everything's going well. Well, it's good. How about you? Be better. Couldn't be better, man. 2 more months, 3 more months on these pills, and it's done. 2 years of that crap, and it's done. And that time will go fast. Feels awesome, though. Really appreciate the acknowledgement there. And good to hear your voice. And safe motoring to you this morning. I'm checking on some stuff this morning on the PC. But have a great one, and we'll pass our 73s, and happy Memorial Day. Gotcha. You have a wonderful day. And I'll be sitting here for a while, I'm afraid. K5YBX.

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1: DTH, good morning, K5YBX. Good to hear you.
0: We'll try not to have our field day leading up to Dayton from now on. I don't know if you've seen the pictures yet, but it was a big success. And good to hear you in there. Glad you're back in Texas. K5YBX.
1: I guess I'll see you tomorrow at this drilling thing we have.
0: Sure, I'm going to make the Monday picnic meeting, but definitely Wednesday.

0: said something after my last transmission. I missed it because the Roentgen repeater came up. It's weather reports and time and all kinds of things.
1: Talking about Wednesday, wondering what kind of cake they'll have. Whatever it is, I'm sure it'll be good. And finally, the track is clear. I can go to the grocery store.
0: I don't know if you've noticed, but the HEB building is almost done. And, gosh, there was something else I was going to mention, too. And, oh, I have a free piece of cake coming on my rewards account at Portillo's, so you eat your cake for free. Who is that? Marie Antoinette? Let them eat cake.
1: I don't want it to go to waste.
0: Exactly. And all the reports I'm reading on the FTX1 sound phenomenal, so maybe it's time to make that switch. And hopefully, ordering one now would mean it would get the right 60 meter frequencies in it.
1: Say again, Dave, I had train noise.
0: Remember where I left off. The HEB is almost done. And I've been reading a lot of reviews on the FTX1, which sound phenomenal. And I played with an FTX10 the other day when I was setting up an antenna for a gentleman in Grapevine, and was impressed and was told the FTX1 uses that same menu system. So hopefully the new ones have the right 60-meter frequencies in them, and it's time to make that swap.
1: I hadn't even thought about 60 meters, but just, let's go look at that. Yeah, it's a nice radio. And, I'll be get you one.
0: Well, it's probably easier to update the firmware in the FTX1 than the FT991A, and my 991A, I have not updated the firmware since I bought it, so it won't let me transmit in some places, and will let me transmit places it shouldn't on 60 meters now.
1: I have to do the same thing. I have not upgraded the firmware on the radio. That will probably give me some more functionality, I guess. But it's a cute little thing.
0: Going to be one out at our field day, but the gentleman who was bringing it wasn't feeling 100% that day. If you haven't seen the pictures yet, we even had one of the big ginormous hex beams set up about 30 or 40 feet up in the air. If we were wanting to attract attention, that sure helped.
1: Yeah, I'll have to look at those. I think he had good weather.
0: Perfect. Nearly perfect. Couldn't have asked for more. And there was a ladies' golf tournament that launched. The shotgun start launched right there in front of our location. So we had 200 golf carts and 200 ladies there all getting ready to go golf. And we also had the board meeting for the Homeowners Association, the annual board meeting. So we had a ton of traffic. And at one point there, we probably had 40 people at the three different stations we had set up. There were actually four stations, but only three on the air at the same time.
1: Sounds like it was quite successful. And you did a lot of hard work getting that ready.
0: Day after I question it, and then another day later, I'm ready for the next one. yeah, we had a ham who's lived here for quite some time drop by. He said, "You've been emailing me for years." I said, "Well, you finally got the message." And it turns out that he has his father's call and doesn't know all that much about ham radio, and now he's excited about it. And several other people dropped by. It was a blast. All right, I got to run, Rich. Good luck at the grocery store. Watch out for those those crazy people in the aisles with carts. K5YBX, K5DTH.
1: Good to talk to you. See you Wednesday, if not sooner. 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
0: Thank you, and you're coming in just fine also. KC5 AMT.
1: Yeah, 73. 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Stand by.

Hello everyone, and welcome to Digitally Speaking Net. My name is Edgar, KJ5LLO, and I'll be serving as your net control for this afternoon. And I appreciate everybody taking the time to join us today, and we hope you actually enjoy today's topic. Before we get started, if there's any emergency traffic that needs the repeater at any time during this net, please come with the response break, and the net control will stand down and then pass the control to the party at the time. If necessary, we actually will drop any all-star link locations that may be connected at the time, so we can actually kind of focus in local areas if you guys actually have an emergency. When you're actually checking in, this is actually a directed net, so please give me your call sign, what location, and since we're actually connected to a few repeaters in the state of Texas, and from my understanding, we actually have also some repeaters in Georgia and South Carolina connected today, so appreciate it. And also, we want to appreciate the Denton County Amateur Radio Association, W5NGU. That we're actually using their repeater right now, 146.920, with a PL tone of 110.9 and a negative offset. I want to actually thank the Richardson Wireless Club, they're actually connected, K5RWK, and they're actually coming through the repeater 147.120 with positive offset and PL tone of 110.9. I actually thank as well the Texas A&M College Station. Their repeater is actually connected to this net as well. That's W58C. And W5ANC, I think it's actually connected through 146.820 with negative offset and PL tone 88.5. Connected through 443.050, positive tone, PL 88.5. And also through DMR, W5AC 441.3625, and DMR color code, it's actually 2, and the talk group number is 316-7972. I'd like to actually thank as well the Lake Erie Amateur Radio Club, K5LRK, and we're connected to 224.00 with a PL tone of 110.9, and they're actually connected as well, so thank you for that. We actually got a new group that is actually connected to the TGIF network, DMR network, called the Roundtable. And that talk group, it's actually through DMR, TGIF, and group number is going to be 75065.

0: it. 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Go ahead with your call sign and name and location.
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2: Juliet 5, Quebec, Bravo Tango. My name is Ben and I'm in Solana, Texas.
0: Two stations, and I got Bob first. Let me start with Bob, and then I'll move to the second person who actually checked in. Bob, good afternoon, and welcome to the net. About the question, if you were running a net, what will be the topic or anything in general you want to talk about ham radio? Go ahead, floor, sir.
1: I just wanted to put an announcement update about DFW Ham Expo this year. We've upped the grand prize to the new Yaesu CX-1 system. So I thought everybody would be interested in that. Friday night, the first prize is going to be the Yaesu 510. Saturday night, the grand prize is going to be the FT-1 Optima. Back to net.
0: That's actually a really good price. And now that I actually have you on the radio, can you actually give us a little bit of the announcement of when the DFW Ham Expo is going to take place and what dates? Go ahead, sir.
1: That's June 12th and 13th. June 12th being a... And we're going to start about 1 o'clock with a setup that morning for all the vendors. And quite a few vendors this year. I think we've sold about 160 tables. And Saturday we'll open up earlier, 8:30 or 9, something like that. I can't remember the exact date. It's on the web. And be open all day. The grand prize drawing around 3 or 4 o'clock in the afternoon. The location is the Vista Mall. We're in the old J.C. Penney's building, which is now called North Texas Arena, downstairs with her own parking lot. We have a break for the repeater. So, you'll find the hamexpo.com website. That's DFWhamExpo, one word, .com website. I'll send it back to Ned.
0: And also, I heard you guys actually need volunteers too, as well. So if you want to actually kind of give them the directions how they can actually sign in to volunteer, I'll appreciate that. Go ahead.
1: Volunteer sign-up page, and Andrew Koenig is administered that. I don't have the details of it. You'll send him an email at... ke5gdb.gmail. He'll get it. That's ke5gdb@gmail.com, and ask him for the link to the sign-up page. Back to net.
0: Awesome. I was actually going to mention that event, and I'm going to actually repeat it again for people who actually kind of come a little bit later to the net, but Bob, I do appreciate it. And coming to a question that I was actually asking, if you actually had running a net, what will actually be the topic? Any suggestions? Go ahead.
1: Oh, that's a great question. If I ran a net, what would be the topic? Well, it's counterintuitive to this net, because I like a lot of digital modes, but I'd probably like to run a net and talk about classic sideband and how that works. Back to net.
0: That's actually a good topic. I like talking about digital modes, and especially that I'm actually into bridging and connecting things right now, and this man is actually being listened right now on TGIF, so I like that. Before, Bob, I let you go, any other comments or any other questions you have? Go ahead.
1: We'll do it, and I appreciate you letting me have some time for the announcement. So AF5RS will be clear, back to net.
0: Thank you, Bob. Appreciate it. I actually heard somebody else trying to actually come in. If you can actually call with your call sign, again, and your name. And I'm going to be actually taking check-ins one by one. So if you actually hear somebody, just hold yourself. Well, we're going to actually give the opportunity to everybody to participate. So that person who was actually trying to get in, if you can actually call with your call sign and your name once again, go ahead.
2: Juliet 5, Quebec, Bravo, Tango. My name is Ben, and I'm in Solana, Texas.
0: Kilo Juliet 5, Quebec, Tango, Bravo.
2: It is Kilo Juliet 5, Quebec, Bravo, Tango.
0: Excellent. Kilo Juliet 5, Quebec, Bravo Tango. Hey, welcome in. And about the question about the topic today, if you were actually running a net, what topic you actually come with? Floor is yours, sir.
2: I'm a recently new ham, so probably how to understand band conditions.
0: First of all, congratulations in your license. How long you actually been a ham?
2: Friday.
0: Pretty awesome. That's pretty awesome. Congrats on the license. And this is actually the first net you participate in, or you have actually the chance to be in any other net?
2: My first net.
0: Awesome. And since it's actually your first net, you actually mentioned that you had questions about like a mode. Maybe actually somebody here that's a little bit more experienced can actually answer that question. Do you have any questions about the hobby since you actually got licensed already? Maybe later on somebody can actually answer that. Back to you.
2: I'm really just trying to learn everything I can right now.
0: Awesome. Hey, just a little suggestion. Take it one step at a time. One of the things that I love about this hobby is that you get a lot of avenues you can actually go with. So try to actually do one thing at a time. So you actually don't get overwhelmed, or maybe if you actually want to get overwhelmed, go with it. But there's a lot of avenues you can actually take, like digital modes and things like that. So, hey man, thanks a lot for participating. I'm actually gonna go ahead and say that welcome to the hobby, and it's actually good to actually have you. And this is actually the first night you're participating, so thank you so much. Any other comments before I move to the next person? Go ahead.
2: Running the net.
0: Awesome, Ben, and thanks again for actually participating in today's net. Any other person who would like to actually check in for today's net, go ahead with your name and call sign and location.
3: Hello, Juliet 5, Lima X-Ray Sierra, Brandon, Plano.
0: Brandon, how you doing today? First of all, you actually did the net last week. You actually did an awesome job. Nice, my turn. So I appreciate that, you running the net. And Brandon, coming back to the question or anything that you want to talk to, if you were running a net like this one, what will actually be your topic for tonight or for today? Go ahead, for sure.
3: Well, first, I'd like to say welcome to the net, Ben, and you'll really enjoy it. It's every Sunday at 2 o'clock. There's a lot of knowledge on here, and don't be shy. Feel free to ask any questions at really any time. And if you haven't yet, look into maybe some local clubs that you could join. They can also help you. This is it's a huge hobby with so much to do, and I'm still really new at this as well, and it's like drinking from a fire hydrant. So reach out, man. There's a lot of knowledge out here. So don't be scared to ask. And the repeater. My topic, I think, and I was torn with this last week. But last week we had Hamvention, we had, Memorial Day this weekend, so there were a lot of other topics. But I think dad jokes, your best dad jokes or, dad jokes adjacent. But I thought that would be good to just have some laughs on the net. But I think that would be my next net topic if no one takes it before me.
0: That's a good one. I like that joke. But since you actually mentioned that, I'm going to put you on the spot. You got to tell the joke now. So what do you say? Go ahead.
3: I don't actually have any. I was wanting to get some minor, not dad jokes or even dad joke adjacent. Not even close. I would have to learn some dad jokes. And I've heard some, but the really, really funny jokes are not dad jokes and not probably net friendly. So I would have to practice first.
0: Man, I didn't mean to actually put you on the spot, but it's always actually good to have a joke, especially, keep it relaxed and make people laugh and everything. But Brandon, before I move to the other person, any other comments or questions that you would like to actually say today? Go ahead.
3: Yeah, quick update. So a couple weeks back, I mentioned I was having some issues with HF here at the house. I set up a tactical... finally reduced my noise, my noise floor enough to where I could actually hear people, and made a couple of random just contacts just to make sure I was getting out. So I'm not necessarily thinking it was an issue with components in the house or the area. I think just my antenna sucked. So now I gotta, back to the drawing boards on a permanent fixture for the house using a different antenna than the one I have. But other than that, that's all I got. KJ5, LXS, back to net.
0: Hey, Brandon, I got a question for you. And I don't know if you're actually saying over here. We got a little chat on the background. I'm going to put people on the spot. And I think the chat is going to get actually pretty active after you say that. They're saying here, do you have to actually be a dad to actually give a dad joke by any chance? What do you think about that?
3: Oh, no, I'm not a dad. And I learned jokes. I would tell them just like regular jokes. I just wouldn't be so depressed when I was saying it. No, I'm just kidding. Just kidding, there's something about being 50 years old and not having any kids. Freedom, being able to do whatever I want, stuff like that. But now you don't have to be a dad to tell a dad joke. It's just innocent little jokes that people laugh at and don't get... They're jokes that don't offend the majority. There.
0: copy that. No, I'm just actually putting people on the spot here. I'm actually reading the back and forth, so just read when you get a chance on the signal group who asked the question. But I just actually want to bring it to the radio. They told me I can do anything as long as I actually keep it legal, so we're going to keep it legal. I'm just tripping around. But anything, Brendan, thanks a lot, man. I'm going to be actually moving to the next person who wants to actually check in to the Digital League Speaking Net, and I can't believe I'm running this net today. That's awesome. So I'm actually pretty honored to do this today. Any other person who would like to actually check in tonight? Go ahead with your call sign and name.
4: Kilo Delta 5, Lima, Quebec, Delta. Jimmy and Richardson.
0: Jimmy, good afternoon. How are you doing today? And welcome to the net today. We got you from Richardson. That's awesome. Pretty late. Or if you want to actually talk about something a little bit, you were running a net. What will actually be the topic for that net? Go ahead, sir. Floor is yours.
4: Oh, I just wanted to add some to the previous comment about asking questions. There's a lot of us oldies out here who just love to show off how much we know, so please ask questions. We love being Elmers. And that joke is, why do gorillas have such big nostrils? Because they have such big fingers.

0: That was actually awesome, Jimmy. Hey, and thanks for that. Jimmy, and let me actually ask you this question. Since you, I know everybody here likes to actually help new ham radio operators and things like that, and I've been getting a lot of support from a lot of people, and I'm a testament of that. I've been in the hobby for almost a year already, and it's been amazing the amount of people that have actually helped. Any suggestion on what you think a new ham operator can do? Go ahead, Jimmy. This is KJ5LLO, Net Control for the Digital League, speaking that. Go ahead.
1: I wasn't able to hear your question. The repeater link, whatever it is, it's acting up, still acting up. It sounds like underwater bubble talk. You know, I'm only getting a third of what's

Let me double check if you can actually hear me better now. Jimmy, the question was, what will be a recommendation for a new ham operator? What will actually be your two cents on that? Go ahead.

0: an accommodation for New Ham. I may not be here. I'm probably still not hearing the question. You wouldn't believe what it sounds like on this end. It sounds like underwater bubble pop.
1: KJ5 LXS.

0: Brandon, go ahead.
1: Jimmy, we did report that to the Richardson repeater last week. I remember you were saying something about that, so we did report that issue over. So I'm not sure if there was any update from that, but I do know that it was reported over there that there were some issues with that repeater. KJ5 LXS, back to net control.
0: Copy that. Well, if you guys actually listening a little bit on the bubble there, I'm going to pass Jimmy for now. And I'm actually going to go ahead and take another check in. I wasn't aware that they were actually having some issues with that. But with that said, let me actually thank Jimmy for participating today. And we're going to move to the next person. Go ahead with your call sign and your name and location. This is KJ5LO.
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3: Al Sherman.
0: Not a double there, but I was actually able to pick November 5 Bravo Lima. I think it's Bravo Lima, and confirm me if I actually got your call sign correct. And I heard another person from Sherman. Give me just a little minute. Let me actually go with Bravo Lima, and I'll actually go to you. So go ahead, Bravo Lima. November 5 Bravo Lima. If I'm actually getting your call sign correctly, go ahead.
2: It's N5 WBL, November 5 Whiskey Bravo Lima. Mike in Salina.
0: Mike, thank you so much. Appreciate it for that clarification there. So I got you now. Mike, question for today. If you were actually running a net, what will actually be the topic for today? Or, you know what, I think we actually had a new ham actually logging into the net today. So if you have any recommendations for him, floor is yours, sir. Go ahead.
2: So funny story. The new ham is my son. So yeah, we've been kind of playing around with different antennas, and he got to watch me build a DX Commander over the late winter, and so yeah, he's just getting into it right now, and so yeah, we're in discussions often about different things. As far as a net, running a net, I'm really interested in so the fact that we're kind of going into the backside of the solar cycle. What are some ideas of how to maintain communication? I know digital is a big one when the solar cycle is low, but what are some other things to maintain single sideband communication? I'm actually relatively new to the hobby, just got licensed at the beginning of the year, and so obviously I've not been through a low solar cycle, so very interested to hear the experience out there on what that looks like. Back to you.
0: Well, Mike, that's actually a really good question, and let me actually tell you something. I was actually asking me the same question. When the solar cycle actually ends, what will actually be the great bands to actually use radio? I've been trying to actually get into 10 meters for the past couple of weeks, and I'm not able to actually pick anything out. So that's actually a really good question.

0: One thing that I can actually say that consistently the 20-meter band has actually been open around this area, and it's very active lately. 10 meters kind of die, but let's see who can actually answer that question in the next, you know, check-ins and things like that. But before I move to the next person, Mike, do you have any other questions or any comments that you would like to say today? Go ahead, sir.
1: Just that this net was my first net, and it's been a great, just a great help and a great community, and Ed, you're doing a great job, and thanks for the net. Back to net control.
0: So much, and I got your call sign already corrected here, so it's N5WBL. Mike, thank you so much, and congrats to your son. I'm actually working with my two little ones. I know my daughter told me she actually likes radio. My other one is a work in progress, so I'm actually still working on that. But he likes the socializing part of it. So he told me, hey, when are we going to go back to another breakfast or something like that? So that's actually pretty awesome. Mike, thank you. Let's actually move to the next person. Anybody else who wants to actually check in for today's event? Go ahead with your name and call sign. Well, actually, I'm sorry. The person in Sherman who was actually going to check in, go ahead and check in one more time.
2: Mark, RFX.
0: I got Bart, but I actually didn't get the call sign. Can you actually repeat it one more time?
2: Mike Alpha Romeo Kilo, November 5, Romeo Foxtrot X-ray.
0: Okay, Bart, thanks for that. Appreciate it. Bart, about the question about today, if you were running a net, what would be today's topic? Or if you want to actually give a word of encouragement to new ham operators or any questions you actually have heard so far, go ahead, sir. Floor is yours.
2: I really don't have any questions right now. I'm just listening to the net, and I'm also listening to aircraft radio and watching my ADS-B radar. So anyway, and I have you guys on in the background here. So anyway, thanks for letting me check into that 73 Mark N5 RFX in Flower Mound, Texas.
0: All right, I think it was, you said N5 RSV, correct? Or RSB?
2: November 5, Romeo, November 5, Romeo Foxtrot X-ray.
0: All right, thanks for that. Thanks for that. Appreciate it. Have a wonderful Sunday. And let's move to the next check-in that was actually checking in. Go ahead with your name and call sign.
3: Number 5, Foxtrot Kilo Uniform, Scott.
0: Scott, and question for today about the if you were running a net, what will actually be a good topic to actually talk about? And if you want to actually kind of give any words of encouragement to the new hams listening, and the question about the solar cycle, I don't know if you actually heard that or if anybody wants to actually answer that. Floor is yours, sir. Go ahead.
4: Well, today, since I am driving back from Louisiana, and I'm surprised you guys can hear me as far south as I am, I would talk about how bad Texas drivers are, because they are just horrific. Solar cycle, don't have an answer to that. That would be for some of our more experienced hands.
0: I copy that. So welcome back to Texas. Any other comments?
4: For the brand new hams, the best advice I can give you is always get a decent and reliable HT. I understand that some people just love to buy the cheap Baofengs or the Wuxons and all of those, but spend the money on a decent HT. You will not regret it, ever. Anyway, N5FKU, I'm going to focus on...

0: Kevin, back to the net.
1: Scott, thank you for participating, and thank you for the advice, and safe travels to you and your family. A lot of people are traveling out there, so safe travels for anybody who's actually doing that right now. Let's move on to next check-in. Anybody else who wants to actually check in one at a time, just please give me your name, location, and your call sign. Go ahead.
2: Al Sherman.
1: Got Alex and Sherman, but I didn't actually get your whole call sign. But can you repeat it one more time, please?
2: Oh, Foxtrot 5, Whiskey, Alpha Whiskey, Al and Sherman.
1: Copy that, Alex. Thanks for that. Thanks for clarifying that. Appreciate that. So about tonight, today's topic, if you were running a NIT, what topic you would like to actually give, and if you want to actually give any words of encouragement to the new hands who are listening today, and any suggestions about the solar cycle. I think they actually asked a couple of questions, so I appreciate that. Go ahead. For sure, sir.
2: The only thing I would have is Toax maintenance. I'm having issues with mine. I think my kid ran over part of it with the lawnmower. So, that'd be a good topic, how to protect your Toax. I mean, I know some people bury it. I would personally put the easy pipe over it. I should have done that, but I didn't. That's
1: what
2: I have for that topic.
1: Anyway,
2: back over to
1: Control 5 WAW. Thanks a lot, man. I appreciate that comment there, and thanks a lot. I appreciate that. But before I actually move to the next person, I would like to actually kind of give an announcement. The DECARA, the Denton County Amateur Radio Association, they're going to actually be having their meeting tomorrow night. But things are going to be a little bit different. What's going to happen, we're actually going to meet at 6 p.m., and it's actually going to be in the old emergency center. And let me see if I can actually get the address right quick.

and it's actually going to be grilling, and they're going to be grilling out, and they're going to actually have like a mobile radio show, showcase, I'm sorry. And it's actually going to be at 6 p.m. Tomorrow, and the address of the old Emergency County Center, it's 9060 Teasley Lane on Denton, Texas. And just remember, that's actually going to be 6 p.m. So if you guys actually want to actually have some couple of burgers or hot dogs, I think that's what they're going to be serving. I'm not sure. If we have anybody from that club that can let us know what they're going to be serving, I'll appreciate it if you let us know. But it's going to be a fun time. It's always actually when hams get together, it's always a fun time. So do know that.

0: set. Also, Lard Club meeting. Give me a second. I just jumped something out. So the Louisville Area Amateur Radio Club, they actually meet every Saturday morning at 8 o'clock, and they usually change their locations, but for the month of May, they're actually meeting on Corner Cafe, 921 West Main Street in Louisville, and the address is 921 West Main Street, Louisville, Texas, 75067, and I think next month they're going to be changing their locations. Wanted to actually get some announcements away. Anybody else who wants to actually check in for today's net, come with your call sign, name, and location.
1: Kilo Charlie 5, Alpha Mike Tango. Name is Kelly in Louisville.
0: Hey, Kelly, thank you so much. Kilo Charlie 5, Alpha Mike Tango. Kelly. With a question about today, or if you have anything else that you would like to say, go ahead, floor is yours.
1: Oh, for the question of the day, you can never go wrong with a net that discusses food. So ham radio operators are very well known for their addiction to food. And anytime we've had a discussion related to food or best restaurants or favorite restaurants, or heaven forbid you decide to have a discussion about how to do barbecue with a, you know, what kind of rubs to use or what kind of wood to smoke with. Those nets are always, always exciting nets to be a part of. So that would be a fun one. So anyway, thank you very much for doing the net today. You are doing an amazing job. I'm sitting over here in the background just kind of watching, and I'm like, all right, he's got this. I just need to stay out of the way. You're doing amazing. So thank you very much for taking the net for us today, and I really appreciate it. KC5 AMT.
0: Paul, thank you for that. I appreciate it. But Kelly, since you actually went that direction, what's actually your favorite spot to eat? Go ahead.
1: You know, I like hitting the little family joints, the hole-in-the-wall kind of places. The place that's got the flat-top griddle that's been running for the last 50 years and probably never been cleaned, they tend to be able to put out some of the best food. There's one up just outside of Sanger that I really enjoy going to off of FM 2250 or 2450. They do a really good job up there. So anyway, but yeah, I really like the small mom-and-pop shops where they just take care of their customers. It's a good thing. So KC5 AMT.
0: I totally agree with that. You can actually never go wrong with those mom-and-pop stores. So I appreciate your comment, and I appreciate the words of encouragement for today. So that's awesome. So I'm actually going to go ahead and take more check-ins. Anybody else who wants to actually check in for today's net, go ahead with your call sign and name and location. One by one. Go ahead.
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0: I got a double over there, but I got Whiskey 7, November Charlie Oscar Gilberto in Evans, Georgia. Hey, and the second person that actually came in, give me just a minute, I'll actually get to you. In just a minute. But Whiskey 7 NCO, Gilberto, about the question about today, if you were running a net, what will actually be the topic? Also, I actually, you know, there was actually some new hams that actually checked in. So if you have any words of encouragement for them, and about the HF of the solar cycle, if you had, what will be your recommendations? Go ahead, floor is yours.
2: This is Whiskey 7SEO. I will say a good topic is what got you into ham radio will be one, and the other one is why you got into ham radios and what's your favorite mode to operate in. That would be one of my topics. And as far as what are encouragement words I have to other hams is enjoy the hobby, have fun, and learn. I think there is no better hobby where you learn so much and share the information. That's the most important thing. There's a lot of hams out there that keep it to themselves. They need to share that knowledge so that upcoming new hams like myself and everybody that's less than 5 years could have it easier growing up and expand on what those individuals have learned and make it better for others. That would be my recommendation. This is Whiskey 7NCO. Back to Net Control.
0: That's awesome. Thank you for that recommendation, Gilbert. And I got a question for you. I know you actually have some repeaters in your local area connected. Can you actually tell me what locations are connected to this net today?
2: Well, right now we have we're connected to TGIF, Talk Group 358 and Talk Group 47275. So 358 is the CSRA multi-mode repeater, Talk Group, and 47275 is the round table, and that repeater is in Trenton, South Carolina right now. Yeah, that's where it's at. And the rest is we're using, like I said, TGIF and All-Star Nodes and hotspots to get everything connected. And I think it works beautifully. It expands on our knowledge base and get out to reach people that want to get in and get connected, because there's nothing better in life than reaching out and meeting new people. Plus, also, this ham community tends to be on the season side of the house, so we need to start getting new recruits or the younger side so that they could take over when we're gone and make the hobby better. That's my recommendation and how everything works. This is Whiskey 7 and CO. Back to Net Control.

Awesome, Gilberto. Thanks for those words of encouragement to other people, and thanks for what you actually do in the hobby. I know you actually do a lot, and let me actually give him a shout-out, because one thing that I like about Ham Radio is actually the friendships you actually do, and he's been a blessing in my life, and every time we actually kind of work something together, we go back and forth, so I have made a lot of friends through Ham Radio, and lately, I'm starting to like, wow, my world's actually expanding, so I really appreciate that, Gilbert, for everything you guys actually do. So let's actually move to the next person, and that was actually somebody who doubled with Gilberto. If you can actually come with your call sign again and your name and location, I'll appreciate that. Go ahead.

0: Kilo Bravo 5, Whiskey Tango Foxtrot. This is Brad in Plano.
1: Brad, welcome to Lynette, and you're actually coming from Plano. Appreciate that. So the question about if you were running a net, what will actually be a topic that you would like to listen? Or if you actually want to give some words of encouragement to new ham radio operators or talk about the HF questions about the floor cycle, floor sure, sir.
0: Absolutely, thank you. I'd say for the question of the net topic, I would ask, what is your preferred method of study, whether that's apps, online, YouTube videos? What's your preferred method of studying in the hobby and furthering yourself? And I would say, as far as the solar cycle, I am not the right person for that. Still learning on that topic.
1: Awesome, that's awesome. If you were running a net, what will actually be the topic? What will you actually learn? Like to actually hear on the airwaves, for sure.
0: For me, it's usually a really great topic to hear how other people are continuing their knowledge. For me personally, I studied through many different ham levels using a combination of apps and online websites, so I'm always interested to hear how other people are learning and furthering themselves in this hobby, whether it's a YouTube video or learning through mentors.

0: Hey, copy that. That's actually a good suggestion. YouTube, it's actually, there's a lot of people doing a lot of good stuff in YouTube, and one area that I would like, that I like to actually go and get kind of information about it, it's actually through YouTube, so I really like that a lot. That's actually a good suggestion, and there's a lot of people willing to actually help. That's a good thing about this hobby. So, hey, Brett, before I let you go, any other final comments or anything else you want to actually say?
1: I appreciate it. No further comments. I just was going to pick back on what was said previously. Fantastic net, kind of flipping through and picked you guys up, and you're doing a fantastic job running the net. So great job. Appreciate it.
0: Thanks so much. Appreciate it, Brett. Have a good one, and enjoy your weekend. Before I actually move to any other check-ins, so I'm going to talk about the handfits that are going to be happening pretty soon. I like the name of this one, Radio Fiesta 2026 San Antonio. And when is it going to be? It's going to be actually next weekend. It's actually going to be Friday, May 29th, and it's going to be from 9 a.m. to 5 p.m. And Saturday, May 30th, from 9 a.m. to 5 p.m. And where is it going to be? I think it's Shirt Civic Center, how it's pronounced. And the address is 1400 Shreds Parkway in Shirts, Texas, 78154. So if you would like to actually get more information, you can visit w5sc.org/Radio Fiesta. And I like the name, Radio Fiesta. I wonder if they're going to actually bring the house down there. But anyways, and let me actually move to the other one. I actually heard some people from the DFW Ham Expo in Louisville. I attended that one last year. It was actually pretty fun, and I was actually able to get stuff I haven't seen in a long time. So when is it going to be? It's actually going to be June 12, 2026, from 1 p.m. to 6 p.m. and Saturday, June 13, 2026, from 8 a.m. to 3 p.m. And if you would like to actually have more information, you can go to www.dfwhamexpo.com. Where is it going to be? It's going to be in the North Texas Arena, and I think that's actually on the Vista Ridge Mall, if they haven't actually changed the name, like they have done 20 times. So I think it's Vista Ridge Mall still. So that's actually going to be in the North Texas Arena, and the address is going to be 2401 South Stennis Freeway, Louisville, Texas, 75067. And remember, if you would like to actually have more information about it, you can actually go to dfwhamexpo.com. And they're looking for volunteers, so if you want to actually sign up and be part of that great event, go ahead and sign up. We got that out of the way. Anybody else who wants to actually check into the net, call with your name, call sign, and location.

0: Gulf 5, Romeo, Juliet, Romeo, Scott, Denton.
1: Scott, welcome to an ad. Welcome to an ad. But the question about today, if you were running a net, what it will be the topic? And also, any words of encouragement you have for any new ham operators? And I think nobody has actually about the solar cycle question. I'm curious about that, too. I know you're very experienced, so floor is yours, sir. Any other topics?
0: We'll go after the first one first. Net topic. I always enjoy hearing what other people are doing, how they're learning. And one of the reasons that I enjoy doing the nets that I do sometimes in that fashion is because when I've heard somebody's doing something or learning a specific topic, that gives me a person I can go to ask questions and I learn it. The other portion is, when you hear that other people are succeeding and learning at things, it encourages you to jump in and give it a try too. At least that's what it was for me. Okay, so what was the second question? Let's do the solar topic one. What was the question on that?
1: Second question was, any words of encouragement for new hands out there?
0: Encouragement for new hams. Just don't stop. No matter what anybody else tells you or says, or whether it's encouraging or discouraging, you just keep your head down and keep doing. Because in all honesty, this hobby is so fun. There is so many different ways you can go with it and so many different things you can do with it. And it's not always about what somebody else is doing. It's about what you want to do. And yeah, you can go so many different directions. All right, what was the solar question now?
1: Third question was, and this is actually from, I think it was Mike. Yeah, Mike, who actually asked the question. What hams can actually do once the solar cycle is actually finished? And that's actually a question that I had too, and it's a good question. Back to you. This is KJ5LLO. Net Control Flow Digitally speaking then. Go ahead.
0: Okay, I guess I'm going to say how many years I've been in ham radio now with this. This will be year 10. I have to renew this next year, so yes, got to get that done. During solar minimum, what did I do? I learned all my digital modes. I spent time with... let's see, first one was C4FM, second was DMR, third was D-Star, and then I cycled back to All-Star. And then I went down the FT digital rabbit hole. Really, that mode itself lends to doing an awful lot of stuff while the signals are really bad out there. And who knows, maybe we'll be doing digital voice decently and with good capabilities during the minimum on HF. Who knows? KG5RJR.
1: Actually a good suggestion there. I really like the digital notes, or digital modes, I'm sorry, because you can actually talk to anywhere basically in the world with the digital modes, and it's pretty fun. I like working with computers, I like doing radio, and I think actually it mixes a lot of the two things together, so I really like that. And I was actually contesting. QRZ has some things you can actually win and stuff like that. And digital modes actually helped me to actually accomplish those things. I know that's kind of like a little bypass, but it was actually fun. And people are very, there's a lot of people in the digital modes right now. Scott, anything else before move to the next person? Floor is yours.
0: I thank you for stepping into the gap this week, and thank you for hosting, because, you know, without new guys stepping up, those of us that have been doing this for a while kind of get tired, and new guys stepping in and continuing on, it gives a few folks a break, as well as you don't always hear just from the same people all the time. So, Edgar, thank you very much, and everything you do with DMR, the host nets that you host, and hosting on Digitally Speaking, dude, thank you for getting involved. KG5RJR.
1: I copy. I appreciate that, Scott. I appreciate it. I like doing this. It's really fun. You know, it's it kind of takes my mind away. I get entertained. I'm able to actually talk to other people. And if you want to actually do this, I'm going to actually do it as a step up. I think there's actually email, and I think it's digitallyspeaking@gmail.com. So if you actually want to, be part of this, or you know, contact them. They're really good. Scott, Kelly, and all the guys actually being very supportive, and also on the chat as well. So I do appreciate that, guys. And it's awesome. So that's pretty awesome. Digitallyspeaking@gmail.com if you want to actually be net control operator for Digital Lead Speaking Net. So really fun net, and I love doing this. So this is KJ5LO, Net Control for Digitally Speaking Net. Do we have any other check-ins? Is there anybody else who wants to check in? Go ahead with your call sign, name, and location.
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1: Nice, that call sign, November 5, Golf Golf. Collins, how you doing? Good to actually have you here, and welcome to the net. And I don't know if you actually have an announcement, but before that, the question of the day is, if you were running a net, what will actually be the topic for the net? And if you have any words of encouragement for new hams and about the solo cycle, too. Floor is yours. Go ahead.
2: Thank you very much, Edgar, for running the net this afternoon. It's always a lot of fun listening in. Sometimes I check in, sometimes I do not. So, okay, where do we start with the net question? What would be my topic, my latest topic to pick would probably be what brought you into ham radio. It's always very, very interesting to see how people got into ham radio. So different avenues, so different aspects of it. Just to let you know, I got into ham radio over 50 years ago through the Boy Scouts. It was my very first jamboree on the air, which happens every year in end of October. And I was a scout, and I was like, okay, what the heck is this jamboree over the air? How does that work? And long story short, love at first sight. Never stopped ever since. So that is, I always like to ask that question. Let me ring. Words of encouragement. I think tagging right along what Scotty was saying. Never give up. If something, not only don't worry what other people are doing, what other people are saying, do what you would like to do in the hobby, because you have so many different facets in this hobby. And sometimes you try something, you don't like it, okay, great, you did it, you experimented with it, it wasn't your thing, to go do something else, right? So there, as Scotty was saying, there are so many different things. There is HF, there is VHF, there is satellites, there is digital modes, there is voice, there is CW, there is rack queuing, there is experimentation, there is anything you want to do with this hobby, you can. Which brings us right into answering question number 3. What about the minimum in the solar cycle? What to do? So let me break. So first off, let's be clear that the minimum of the solar cycle really only affects badly the HF bands, right? So whatever you are doing in VHF, UHF, the digital modes that go on those frequencies, that is pretty much unaffected. It's line of sight anyways, right? On the HF bands, those people that are affected most are the DX chasers, right? So, but if you happen to be a DX chaser and you really would like to continue doing that, even in a bad, in a dip of the cycle, would be go to those bands that normally perform better than the others, so king of them all tends to be 20 meters, And, of course, use modes that are actually more effective in terms of signal-to-noise ratio because the signals are going to be low. And right now, king of them is FT8. And if you're not into FT8, into digital modes, go CW, right? So even during solar minimums, you will be able to get some decent contacts. I guess that's it from my side, Edgar. Back to you. November 5, Golf, Golf, Colin, Louisville.
1: Great comment. I'm actually taking notes here because CW and FDA, they don't actually need a lot of basically propagation in terms of, you know, the solar cycle and having good conditions. You always actually have a contact. So I do appreciate it. Hey, before I move to the next person, do you have anything for the Louisville Amateur Radio Club?
2: All right. Thank you for the plug there. So, I'm at the Radio Association. We always run our POTA schedule once a month. We just had it last week. So, but in June, we are not going to have our POTA schedule because it is summer field day. So we are all getting ready for summer field day. And Lara is once again hosting summer field day over there at Troop 721, 771, I always forget, over there in Grapevine. And we are again running it, running summer field day from there. You can just look up all the details at w5lvc.org. We have it there on the webpage. And the regular POTA schedule resumes in July. That's it from me. November 5, Golf, Golf, clear.
1: Awesome, Colin. I got to actually go with one of the POTA events with you guys pretty soon. My kids were like, hey, where are we going to go back? We had a lot of fun. It was very informational. These guys actually very hardcore POTA club. So if you guys are in the area, North Texas area, a good group to actually be with and spend some time with. So I appreciate it, Colin. Let's actually go ahead and move to the next person who would like to actually check in. Come with your name, call sign, location.
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1: Welcome to the net. This is Kilo Juliet 5, Lima Lima Oscar, Net Control for the Digital Lead Speaking Net. About the question about today, if you were running a net, what would actually be the topic? And the second thing that we're talking today that just came naturally, that's actually one of the things that I love about this net, the openness. What will actually be some words of encouragement for new ham radio operators? And third one, about the solar cycle. I think Colin did a great job explaining. So if you want to go ahead, floor is yours, sir. Any of the topics.
4: Thank you for taking my call. This is Bo Bravo Oscar, K5WXV. I got my ham radio license at one of the solar minimums back in 2018, and what it came down to was antenna efficiency and power. So all the bands were still okay. You can always make contacts on them as long as you've got the power and an efficient antenna. So that being said, we are going to experience heading toward another solar minimum in a few years here. All of these 5-watt radios that everybody's getting, and they only do 5 watts and less, they're going to be worthless. You're going to have to get an amplifier, have a minimum of 100 watts. So that's why I don't buy QRP radios. And by that, I don't mean handhelds. I still buy handhelds, and that's fine. But as far as a base station, these 5-watt QRP radios that you're spending thousands of dollars for, they're going to be paperweights unless you add another $1,000 for the or more for the amplifier. Words of encouragement, just you know, keep it up. Enjoy other parts of the hobby as they come along. I would, if I was running that, I like talking about antennas and making resonant antennas. So I think I'd have a discussion about that. But thanks for taking my call. I appreciate it. And remember, life is too short for QRP, especially during a solar minimum. K K5WXV, back to net.
1: Hey, Bo, thanks a lot for that comment and for the suggestion there. But that actually creates a debate, because a lot of people will say, well, QRP is the way to go, or maybe actually getting a lot of power in the radio is the way to go. I don't know. I think it's actually, from what I've actually experienced, I think it has to be a combination of radio, power, and basically antenna, to actually kind of overcome that, that hump, basically. I don't know, it's just me. But, Bo, once again, thanks a lot for the comment there. And anybody else who wants to actually check in for Tulasenet, come with your name, call sign, and location.

This is Kilo Juliet 5, Lima Lima Oscar, net control for the Jolie speaking net. We actually heard that there's going to be severe weather on the area, so we're actually going to shut down the net for today. We appreciate everybody who participated. So this is Kilo Juliet 5, Lima Lima Oscar, getting the repeater back to normal use.

KJ5 RM National Weather Service Fort Worth. We issued a severe thunderstorm warning for Denton County until 3:45. KJ5 RM on frequency, taking any ground truth out of southwestern Denton County. KJ5 RM.

Okay, 5LDJ. We're not starting a formal net at this time, but I do want to bring attention to the storm just west of Justin. We have a warning on that storm, and

0: Anybody has any reports that meet the minimum reporting criteria of winds 35 miles or greater in any size hail, I'll be glad to take them and pass them along. This is KF5LDJ.
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1: Benton County, go ahead. KF5LJ.
0: The cell there in western Denton is starting to collapse, but you've got a new cell. It's actually just west of Haslett at the time on the Tarrant County side. Could float into the southern part of your county right around the speedway, it looks like, but still probably 15 to 20 minutes out based on its very slow movement off to the northeast.
1: Copy that. Hopefully it's going to collapse down too. We need the rain, just not the destruction. So thank you for letting me know. KF5LJ.

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1: Service go.
0: The storm warning to expire. The storm is pretty well collapsed. There could be some additional storms pop up later this afternoon. The one down in Haslett is actually starting to collapse now, so I don't think it's going to be affecting your county. But appreciate you being there, and we'll be hanging around in case something else pops up. KJ5RM, National Weather Service, Fort Worth.
1: Appreciate you coming on board as always, and yeah, these storms this season are very odd. They kind of do their own thing and don't circle them. Don't understand why, but appreciate you as always. This is KF5WJ.

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0: 5RFX, yeah, good to hear you on the radio today, and you're coming into the repeater full quieting, sounding good.
1: Good, yeah, I'm in Faramount, so just wanted to make sure my radio was operating. I've been doing some antenna changing, so thanks for coming back to me and giving me that report. You're sounding good, too.
0: That. Yeah, this is Kilo India 5 Romeo Sierra X-ray. So we have very similar call signs. Yours is Romeo Fox X-ray. So yours actually, when you say it non-phonetically, sounds kind of like RSX. But yeah, KI5 RSX.
1: Thanks a lot. I'm going to have to get busy with something else here real quick. But thank you for coming back to me there. And thanks for giving me the report. I appreciate it. N5RFX, standing by.

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1: I-5 RSX, what you got?
0: I thought I'd check mine out too. I've been having trouble with this radio for about 2 weeks. I think I found the old coax cable end got me. Wasn't crimped right, so appreciate the comeback.
1: You're making the trip tonight. It sounds like you're in my back door, KFI RSX.
0: You sound great too. 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

0: 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You out there?
1: KJ5JSB. 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Sam's dad.
0: How you doing, Rex? Yeah, I just, he talked to me a while back about, I was just thinking about this. He talked to me a little bit about, he had some Motorola radios, he was trying to get them programmed and stuff. I'm still working on that. I've kind of had a little bit of a hiccup with it. I'm trying to get some stuff verified, on the entitlement key, on an entitlement key of 25, the wide entitlement key deal. So once I get that figured out, I may try to catch y'all sometime, maybe at the car meeting or either the lunch bunch sometime, and if he's still interested in trying to program those radios or needing some help programming them, I could try to help you a little bit.
2: 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This is Kilo India 5, Romeo Sierra Victor. I only caught you on the tail side, but I heard about possibly assisting. I would greatly appreciate it.

0: 1XPR6350, 1XPR, I do not remember the model, I don't know the exact model number off the top of my head, and a couple of MT200s.
1: Okay. Yeah, I've got CPS 2.0 and CPS 16 on my computer. The only thing I don't have is I don't have that a wide entitlement key, the wideband entitlement key. And I'm gonna call in to Airwave tomorrow in Louisville and talk to them a little bit about it. I know it's something real simple, while I'm having a hard time for that entitlement key to load on my computer. But as soon as I figure that deal out, I'll let you know. That's what I've got is I got the XDR 4550s, and that's what I've got. They're mobile units, they're not HTs.
0: Gotcha. Yeah, the reason I was wanting to go with that, reason I had those HTs and I was like, I really wish I could push them into certain, I really wish I could use them for something.
1: Well, the XDR, you know, they'll do DMR and analog. But as long as I can program in narrowband on analog, I can do it. But I can't program on wideband yet until I get the entitlement key.
0: 100% of what I'm wanting to use it for is interoperability. I'm just wanting it to be a dedicated interop radio, especially for interoperating with the Atmos Energy and other areas that run, other organizations that run DMR and DMR trunks.
1: Roger that. So if it's straight DMR, I can program straight DMR, no problem. It's just the analog, the wideband I can't program.
0: Fine. I'm not really planning on using it for the ham side. My plans are not for the ham side for DMR. It's a tool for interoperability for emergency communications.
1: Roger that. I've been trying to work on those radios and stuff. I have not forgot about you yet, about that. I know you mentioned something about that a while back, and I'm just trying to get all the quirks figured out on it. Anyhow, that's what my thinking is I'm going to try to get in. I've got to have Airwave do some work for me next week or in upcoming. And I'm going to see if they can help me with program that entitlement key. They ought to be able to help me with that, I would think, because they're a certified Motorola dealer there in Louisville.
0: Yeah, I've got a couple batteries from them, so I know that they're a good company. Because the batteries that I have from Airwave last a lot longer than any of my other stock batteries. So, you know, that's the one thing I know about Airwave.
1: Yeah, I guess, correct me if I'm wrong, if anybody's on the Airwaves, I guess Airwaves about the closest place, isn't it? Instead of going downtown Dallas, megahertz and stuff like that, I think in Airwaves the closest to here.

0: Anyway, yeah, Sam, it's good talking to you. I just was thinking about the radios and stuff. I've only got one antenna that I could run on the DMR right at the moment. So I had this radio unhooked, and I was running the DMR radio on this same antenna. So I've been off the airways for a little while trying to figure all this deal out. I'm getting a step closer. As soon as I get it figured out, I'll let you know something, and we can get together, and I can help you program those radios.
1: I appreciate it. Yeah, I'm going to have to get a charger for the XPR6350, so I'll be on the lookout for a charger for that. But, yeah, I really appreciate everything you do, and thank you so much. This is Kilo India 5, Romeo Sierra Victor, and I'm going to be back on the side.
0: Roger that. 73's to you, Sam. Good talking to you. This is KJ5, JCB. We're clicking.